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Ask for advice, get money twice. 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Y'all call it a moment, I call it life.

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1: 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Let's go to the beach, eat, let's go get a wave. 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

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Your anxiety is free.

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Yes. It is not that funny. 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
1: 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I like to move it, move it. 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